says, oh, wrong number, sorry to waste your time. And I think to myself, why now? Why me?

train seems to play a sad refrain to the night. 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It's such a rainy night in Georgia. Lord, I believe it's raining all.

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A mind that's weak and a back

This has got to be the saddest day of my life. I called you here today for a bit of bad news. I won't be able to see you anymore because of my obligations and the ties that you have. We've been meeting here every day. And since this is our last day together, I want to hold you just one more time. When you turn and walk away, don't look back. I want to remember you just like this.